0: Russian drone strike on a railway station in western Ukraine may have targeted a train carrying former British Prime Minister Boris Johnson. Ukraine's rail operator says the train left the station early due to the threat of Russian attacks. The drone then struck shortly afterwards. No casualties have been reported. Screening new mothers for PTSD could save the NHS millions. That's according to new research from City St George's at the University of London. They say around 1 in 20 women developed clinical PTSD from childbirth, but only around half are referred to mental health services. A government spokesperson says they're working to make specialist support available to more new mothers. More than 800 hospitality businesses have written to the Prime Minister urging him to set out exactly how he'll introduce a lower rate of VAT for them. Manchester City maintained their perfect start to the Premier League season with a 1-0 win over City rivals United. And in tennis, Alexander Zverev has shattered the hopes of the home fans by beating American Ben Shelton in the final of the US Open. That's the latest from Radio News Hub. I'm John Collins.
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0: Monday starts off dry in the north before heavy rain moves into Northern Ireland and Scotland. Warm and humid in the south with cloudy skies, although some brighter spells are possible. Highs today of 24 degrees Celsius.
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0: Hi there, I'm Lyndall and I'm just dropping in to invite you to my Sunday morning breather every Sunday 10 till 1 on Ultimate Radio. It's your chance to stop, to relax, to press pause in your weekend. From 10 till 12, it's all about tunes and chat, so we'll catch up on what's been going on in the world, providing it's not too depressing. Then from 12 till 1, it's the weekly mull. It's that moment in the week when I pick a theme to ponder and we all mull it over together. So a bit of thoughtfulness, a bit of fun and some great music. That's the Sunday morning breather. If you want to get in touch, you can follow at Mull Weekly on Twitter, or you can contact me with your mull thoughts and your music requests by emailing theweeklymull@ultimateradio.co.uk. 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

0: Ukraine's railway operator says a Russian drone attack near the Polish border may have been aimed at a train carrying Boris Johnson and other European security figures. The train had departed a station ahead of schedule as a precaution. A separate train carrying former CIA chief David Petraeus remained at the station when the drone hit. No injuries were reported. There are calls today for more women to be screened for PTSD after childbirth, which could save millions of pounds. New research from City St George's at the University of London finds that only half of those women diagnosed with clinical PTSD after pregnancy are referred to mental health support services. Our local councils are facing a multi-billion pound funding gap as they struggle to balance the books. That from new research from the union Unison, which shows that our local authorities are forecasting a combined funding gap of almost £4 billion in 2027-28. And Emma Willis says she's ready for the comparisons as she takes over as one of the hosts of TV's Strictly Come Dancing. That's the latest from Radio News Hub. I'm John Collins.
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0: Monday starts off dry in the north before heavy rain moves into Northern Ireland and Scotland. Warm and humid in the south with cloudy skies, although some brighter spells are possible. Highs today of 24 degrees Celsius.
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1: In other words, music from any artist, any decade, or any style. Every week, she'll sprinkle tracks from a featured album throughout the show, as well as an artist triple play. And, of course, bringing back those long-forgotten memories with the 60s snapshot. To make a request or to suggest a feature idea, email Teresa at ultimateradio.co.uk.
0: I did sound Thursday, didn't I?
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1: Ukraine's railway operator says a Russian drone attack near the Polish border may have been aimed at a train carrying Boris Johnson and other European security figures. The train had departed a station ahead of schedule as a precaution. A separate train carrying former CIA chief David Petraeus remained at the station when the drone hit. No injuries were reported. There are calls today for more women to be screened for PTSD after childbirth, which could save millions of pounds. New research from City St George's at the University of London finds that only half of those women diagnosed with clinical PTSD after pregnancy are referred to mental health support services. Our local councils are facing a multi-billion pound funding gap as they struggle to balance the books. That from new research from the union Unison, which shows that our local authorities are forecasting a combined funding gap of almost £4 billion in 2027-28. And Emma Willis says she's ready for the comparisons as she takes over as one of the hosts of TV's Strictly Come Dancing. That's the latest from Radio News Hub. I'm John Collins.
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1: Monday starts off dry in the north before heavy rain moves into Northern Ireland and Scotland. Warm and humid in the south with cloudy skies, although some brighter spells are possible. Highs today of 24 degrees Celsius.
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1: We've got a golden mashup between 9 and 10. We have got another cryptic challenge for you. And the record of the week, of course, how can we forget that? That'll be coming up around 8:15. And we're on the letter K's today for our three lively tunes.
0: Everyone's always welcome to Mandy's for Breakfast.
1: Right, okay, if you heard that noise, that was a cat desperately trying to get into the studio. She is not coming in. I repeat, not coming in.
0: The Breakfast Show with Mandy Woodman, every Tuesday through Friday from 7 to 10 a.m. right here on Ultimate Radio. We've got it all.
1: Can I say kick ass, please, management?
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1: Ukraine's railway operator says a Russian drone attack near the Polish border may have been aimed at a train carrying Boris Johnson and other European security figures. That train had departed a station ahead of schedule as a precaution. A separate service carrying former CIA chief David Petraeus remained at the station when the drone hit. No injuries have been reported. There are calls this morning for more women to be screened for PTSD after childbirth, which could save the NHS millions of pounds. New research from City St George's at the University of London finds that only half of women diagnosed with clinical PTSD at pregnancy are then referred to mental health support services. Our local councils are facing a multi-billion pound funding gap as they struggle to balance the books. That's according to new research from the union Unison. Their data shows that councils are forecasting a combined funding gap of almost £4 billion in 2027-28. And Sir Gary Oldman, Jack Loudon and Zendaya are among the nominees at the 2026 Emmy Awards. That's the latest from Radio News Hub. I'm John Collins.
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1: Monday starts off dry in the north before heavy rain moves into Northern Ireland and Scotland. Warm and humid in the south with cloudy skies, although some brighter spells are possible. Highs today of 24 degrees Celsius.
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Each week I take a top 40 from way back in history, play through the whole lot of it, try and slip in a track from the number one album as well. Usually, if I've got time, I'll slip in a couple of breakers. That's tracks that have not made the top 40 yet, or are about to, and the odd track that never will make the top 40. If you want to get in touch with the show, you can send me a tweet at MarkFOnAir or email me

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1: Ukraine's railway operator says a Russian drone attack near the Polish border may have been aimed at a train carrying Boris Johnson and other European security figures. That train had departed a station ahead of schedule as a precaution. A separate service carrying former CIA chief David Petraeus remained at the station when the drone hit. No injuries have been reported. There are calls this morning for more women to be screened for PTSD after childbirth, which could save the NHS millions of pounds. New research from City St George's at the University of London finds that only half of women diagnosed with clinical PTSD at pregnancy are then referred to mental health support services. Our local councils are facing a multi-billion pound funding gap as they struggle to balance the books. That's according to new research from the union Unison. Their data shows that councils are forecasting a combined funding gap of almost £4 billion in 2027-28. And Sir Gary Oldman, Jack Loudon and Zendaya are among the nominees at the 2026 Emmy Awards. That's the latest from Radio News Hub. I'm John Collins.
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1: Monday starts off dry in the north before heavy rain moves into Northern Ireland and Scotland. Warm and humid in the south with cloudy skies, although some brighter spells are possible. Highs today of 24 degrees Celsius.
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rattling your ground. Karma's on your scent like a bounty hunter. 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Sweet like justice, karma is a queen. 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Karma is the guy on the screen.

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1: Ukraine's railway operator says a Russian drone attack near the Polish border may have been aimed at a train carrying Boris Johnson and other European security figures. That train had departed a station ahead of schedule as a precaution. A separate service carrying former CIA chief David Petraeus remained at the station when the drone hit. No injuries have been reported. There are calls this morning for more women to be screened for PTSD after childbirth, which could save the NHS millions of pounds. New research from City St George's at the University of London finds that only half of women diagnosed with clinical PTSD at pregnancy are then referred to mental health support services. Our local councils are facing a multi-billion pound funding gap as they struggle to balance the books. That's according to new research from the union Unison. Their data shows that councils are forecasting a combined funding gap of almost £4 billion in 2027-28. And Sir Gary Oldman, Jack Loudon and Zendaya are among the nominees at the 2026 Emmy Awards. That's the latest from Radio News Hub. I'm John Collins.
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4: Cloudy start with some showery outbreaks of rain. Brighter spells elsewhere throughout the day and feeling warm and humid in the south, fresher further north. Highs today of around 24 degrees Celsius.
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0: Every Friday evening at 10 p.m., Ultimate Radio transports you to a calm and relaxing world of easy listening, beautiful music. Yeah, right. Hi, this is Jim Pemberton, and I'd like to invite you to enjoy some decidedly uneasy listening music every Friday night at 10 o'clock UK time, right after Mark Fielding does the chart show. It's the Friday Night Free Ride, and it's 3 hours of the kind of music that I would play for you if you were attending a party at my house. Well, at least until the police came and shut it down. We're going to blow off the work week and have some fun with a bunch of good old rock and roll, some fun pop stuff, some old soul and funk records from the 70s and 80s, a little bit of disco sometimes, and we might even sneak in the odd country record here and there. It's going to be a great time every week, and your requests will certainly be welcome. Let me know what you want to hear via email at jim@ultimateradio.co.uk. 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
1: A Russian drone strike on a railway station in western Ukraine may have targeted a train carrying former British Prime Minister Boris Johnson. Ukraine's rail operator says the train left Yahadin station early because of the threat of Russian attacks. The drone struck shortly afterwards. No casualties have been reported. There's calls today for a cap on political donations following two £36 million donations from crypto billionaires to Reform UK. The party say the money donated will be used to fund its preparations for office. MPs are raising concerns over the threat of AI on human rights. After the Anthropic boss warned of the speed at which the technology is advancing. Meanwhile, Donald Trump has rejected calls for the US to slow down the development.
2: We're the most sophisticated country in the world, and frankly, I want to keep it that way, because whoever wins, AI wins. We could put guardrails, we can do this and that, but I think you have a lot of negative forces that are bringing it up.
1: And Sir Gary Oldman, Jack Loudon, and Zendaya are among the 2026 Emmy nominees in a ceremony where HBO Max drama The Pitt is tipped for victory with 25 nods. From Radio News Hub, I'm Frankie Hairsine.
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1: A cloudy start with some showery outbreaks of rain. Brighter spells elsewhere throughout the day. And feeling warm and humid in the south, fresher further north. Highs today of around 24 degrees Celsius.
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1: A Russian drone strike on a railway station in western Ukraine may have targeted a train carrying former British Prime Minister Boris Johnson. Ukraine's rail operator says the train left Yahadin station early because of the threat of Russian attacks. The drone struck shortly afterwards. No casualties have been reported. There's calls today for a cap on political donations following two £36 million donations from crypto billionaires to Reform UK. The party say the money donated will be used to fund its preparations for office. MPs are raising concerns over the threat of AI on human rights. After the Anthropic boss warned of the speed at which the technology is advancing. Meanwhile, Donald Trump has rejected calls for the US to slow down the development.
2: We're the most sophisticated country in the world, and frankly, I want to keep it that way, because whoever wins, AI wins. We could put guardrails, we can do this and that, but I think you have a lot of negative forces that are bringing it up.
1: And Sir Gary Oldman, Jack Loudon, and Zendaya are among the 2026 Emmy nominees in a ceremony where HBO Max drama The Pitt is tipped for victory with 25 nods. For On Radio News Sub, I'm Frankie Hersine.
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1: Cloudy start with some showery outbreaks of rain. Brighter spells elsewhere throughout the day and feeling warm and humid in the south, fresher further north. Highs today of around 24 degrees Celsius.
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0: Hello, Jim Pemberton here, and it is my firmly held belief that the greatest music ever recorded was made between January 1st of 1970 and December 31st of 1979. And if you share that belief, then I want you to tune into my radio show, Give Me Back My 70s, every Monday from 4 until 7 p.m. UK time, right here on Ultimate Radio. 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
4: On a warm summer's evening, on a train bound for nowhere, I met up with a gambler. We were both too tired to sleep, so we took turns of staring

0: twenties over without costume change. The principal would like to leave the stage. 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
1: MPs are raising concerns over the threat of AI on human rights. The Joint Committee on Human Rights say current regulations and frameworks are not equipped to deal with it. This after the Anthropic boss warned of the speed at which the technology is advancing. Donald Trump has rejected calls for the US to slow down the development.
2: Look, we're leading China in AI. We're the most sophisticated country in the world. And frankly, I want to keep it that way because whoever wins AI wins. And we could put guardrails, we can do this and that, but I think you have a lot of negative forces that are bringing it up.
1: A Russian drone strike on a railway station in western Ukraine may have targeted a train carrying former British Prime Minister Boris Johnson. No casualties have been reported after the attack. Peers are to debate calls for a cap on political donations after it emerged over the weekend. Reform UK received £72 million from two crypto billionaires. The parties say they'll use the money to fund preparations for office. And to Gary Oldman, Jack Loudon and Zendaya are among the 2026 Emmy nominees. HBO Max drama The Pitt is also tipped for victory with 25 nods. For On Radio News Hub, I'm Frankie Hess.
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1: Cloudy start with some showery outbreaks of rain. Brighter spells elsewhere throughout the day. And feeling warm and humid in the south, fresher further north. Highs today of around 24 degrees Celsius.
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0: Tiddlers, Mark Fielding here. Now, people always tell me that Wednesdays are the worst day of the week, but I say that's rubbish because from 7 o'clock I'm on the radio and that's generally a good thing. That's what I say anyway. It's a show which is packed with features like the jukebox from 7 o'clock. There's the full length at 8:30 and the ones after the ones at 9 o'clock. There's loads of other stuff going on. There's always some ranting and general mucking about going on as well. You can get involved in the show by sending me a tweet at MarkFonAir if you like Twitter. If you don't, send me an email to mark@ultimateradio.co.uk and join me from 7 o'clock every Wednesday. We'll have a laugh, shall we?
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1: A group of MPs are calling for a new law to address the threat of AI on human rights. It follows warnings from the boss of Anthropic, who says that AI could take over the internet. But US President Donald Trump says America should keep pushing ahead with AI.
2: We shouldn't be bringing it up, and they're bringing up things that won't happen. But whoever wins with AI wins, you know, it's an expression that I came up with, and it's true.
1: Leaders in Scotland, Wales and Northern Ireland will meet in Cardiff today to sign an agreement on a call for independence referendums. First ministers representing the SNP, Plaid Cymru and Sinn Féin are all pushing on Downing Street for constitutional change. There's calls today for a cap on political donations following two £36 million donations from crypto billionaires to Reform UK. The party say the money donated will be used to fund its preparation for office. And schools in England will be cutting down on dessert and deep-fried foods as part of the first new school food standards for a decade. Desserts will now have to be served with fruit, while meals high in fat and salt, like sausages and pizza, will also be limited. From Radio News Hub, I'm Frankie Hersine.
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1: Bright spells at times for many of us, although some cloud and showery outbreaks too, potentially heavy in northern parts later, feeling warmer and humid in the south with highs of 24 degrees Celsius.
0: On your PC, your smart speaker, your phone and tablet, there's no reason not to

Well, very good morning. Welcome to the Mid-Morning Mix. It kind of feels ages since I was actually doing this show. We are live here, and it is just gone 10 o'clock. It's about 10 past 10 now, actually. On this Monday morning, the 14th of September, 2026. Hope you're doing all right. Hope you've had a great weekend. So, yes, we're three here. Well, let's try that again. We're here for 3 hours. Mandy here with you. Here with you till 1 o'clock this afternoon, playing all the usual stuff. And it's been so long. You're probably thinking, well, what is the usual stuff? We have got another two excellent contenders for Record of the Week this week, for Breakfast Show Record of the Week. I've got to say, I am so glad it is not my choice. Or I don't want it to be my choice. It is so difficult. Both of them are excellent, excellent, excellent tracks. And I absolutely mean that. But it is up to you which one of those that you're going to hear very soon is going to be our brand new Breakfast Show Record of the Week. One of them, one of the bands featured, has had several Records of the Week, and they just there is just no exception to the brilliance that they're putting out at the moment. Oh, it's amazing. More on that very soon. We have also got our same title, different songs. That's going to be coming up in a bit. We've also got a mid-morning muffin feature, which has been chosen. And they are two live Irish tracks. Ooh, I think they're going to go down well this morning. We are also going to be on in the rock hour from 12 o'clock. What else? What else? What else? What else? Well, I don't know. Just a bunch of great tunes. How was your weekend? I want to hear all about it. Did you do anything nice? Did you go out? Did you have people over? Did you just chill out and do absolutely nothing? Let me know what you did. Anyway, let's kick off with, well, we had the Mamas and the Papas and Monday, which is a brilliant song. We've also got another Monday track coming up in a bit. But let's have something from the Killers, for reasons unknown.

0: London.
1: Oh, I love that. The Killers, and For Reasons Unknown, from the album Sam's Town. So, good morning. It's 10:15. Welcome to the Mid-Morning Mix. 3 hours of me and music and all sorts of stuff. Good morning to you. Good morning to Melvin, who is tuned in. And he said, watched the live launch of Big Brother last night. So did I. More about that a little bit later on. And I'm sure we'll be talking more about that on The Breakfast Show as well. Big bonkers. That's what it is. Never mind about anything else. I don't know where they get these people from. I'm serious. Don't know. Anyway, very good morning to you. Good morning also to Janet, who's tuned in with the ladies. So hope you are doing okay as well. And somebody else has messaged me. I'm sure somebody else has messaged me. Maybe not. Maybe not. I will double check that very, very soon. But Janet said, dull and grey in Folkestone today. She said, I'm just hoping it doesn't rain. Yeah, I know. I know what you mean. Because yesterday it was very strange because it's been mild. I don't think the temperature has dipped. I mean, it's obviously dipped quite considerably since we had the massive heat wave. But I don't think it's dipped quite, in the last week. So it's been warm. But yesterday we had rain. And it was just very, very strange, very, very odd, peculiar weather. I'm hoping it's going to be dry, at least until I get home. That's the main thing. So we are here with the Mid-Morning Mix. I have got two brand new tracks for you today that are going to be excellent contenders. Well, they are excellent contenders for this week's Record of the Week. I will be playing the first one of those to you very, very soon. But let's have... Oh, that was a bit loud in my ears. Let's have some of this from the Bangles, A Manic Monday. Yes, yeah, so far it is pretty manic.

George Ezra and Anyone For You, which is love that. And before that, we heard the Bangles and Manic Monday. Good morning to Diane and Graham. We should say good afternoon to Diane and Graham. So another spring day today. I love the spring. It's probably one of my favourite seasons, actually. Good morning to Ian as well. So hope you're all doing all right. Now, let us get in to the two contenders for Record of the Week. Oh my goodness me, they are fantastic. I really, really will be struggling. I would be struggling if it was my decision, but I'm leaving it over to you because these are great. We have got a band who have had several Records of the Week. They've succeeded in winning the contenders for Record of the Week several times, and everything on their album, as Stray Dogs is the album. Yes, of course, I'm talking Nothing But Thieves. They have got another single out from Stray Dogs, which I think is out this week, actually. So we have that, and we have the brand new single from Ellie Goulding. Now, normally, I wouldn't be thinking about contenders of the Record of the Week by anything by Ellie Goulding, but this is just brilliant. So I'm going to play you both of them and tell me what you think. So let's start off with Nothing But Thieves, and this is A Different Kind of Happiness. Let me know what you're thinking of this.

So that was our first contender, Nothing But Thieves, and A Different Kind of Happiness. What did you think of that? I mean, it's stunning, isn't it? It's absolutely stunning. But it is going up against this next track from Ellie Goulding. And this is... oh, crikey. Hang on. It's gone out of my head. Fields of Love, I think. Yes, it is. So this is Ellie Goulding and Fields of Love.

Oh, apologies. I had my button up, so I couldn't tell when it was the end of the track. That was Sir Ellie Goulding and Fields of Love. So what did you think of that? That is up against Nothing But Thieves and A Different Kind of Happiness. Oh, what are we thinking about those two? Is it difficult to choose between them, or is it kind of, well, you know, I'm not sure about either of them? Let me know what your thoughts are. Which one of those would you like to hear as Record of the Week all this week on The Breakfast Show? Mandy at ultimateradio.co.uk on the email, WhatsApp, Facebook or text. If you've never tuned into the show before, very big welcome to you. I hope you're doing okay. As I say, if you'd rather not contact, you don't have to do that. You can just enjoy the show, pottering about, doing whatever it is you do on a Monday, maybe a little bit of housework, maybe you're in the office. Good morning to Paul Roberts, who is working in the office today. After being working from home all week last week, it's tough, isn't it? When you're used to being at home, it's like when I was broadcasting from home, and then you come back into the studio or you go back into the office and you think, oh, this is different, you know. But I hope it's going all right. I hope it's not too much of an adjustment for you. But, you know, whatever you're doing, if you're enjoying the show, fantastic. If you want to get in touch, as I say, you can drop me an email, mandy@ultimateradio.co.uk. You can get involved via WhatsApp. If you're on our Ultimate Radio WhatsApp community, you can get hold of me on the chat group. There are three groups on the community. We've got the chat group, we've got the announce list, and we've also got our catch-up service. More about that a little bit later on. If you have my details, you can send me a private WhatsApp message, or indeed you can text me. So those are the ways that you can get in touch. Oh, I've got a very bad crackle. Stop. Bear with me. I've got to get rid of this crackle. I'll tell you about what I did over the weekend this weekend. Pretty exciting. One of the days was pretty exciting, but more about that in a bit. Let's have some Jack Johnson first, and Better Together. Let me get rid of this horrible crackle.

Oh, doesn't that just give you a really nice chilled out feeling, doesn't it? Love that. That's Jack Johnson and Better Together. Love it. So don't forget, keep your, if you've got an opinion on which of the songs you would like to hear as Record of the Week, will it be Nothing But Thieves and A Different Kind of Happiness, or will it be Ellie Goulding and Fields of Love? Which of those songs would you like to have as Record of the Week? I will give you the result after the Mid-Morning Muffin feature after 11 o'clock. And I'll also give you a quick reminder of what it is, in case you've missed them, of what it is you need to vote for. But first of all, one thing I did forget to tell you is that we got a featured classic album. Yes, we have. This is, we're doing Culture Club and Colour by Numbers. Now, I need to, I think this was 1983 because it's got Karma Chameleon on it and it's got Church of the Poison Mind. So I think it's taken from 1983. So we've got three songs coming up from that album. And the first one that we're going to hear is Changing Every Day.

the Carpenters and Sweet Sweet Smile. I don't know what made me put that in the playlist, actually. I think it's just a nice, cheerful kind of, I don't know, it's just a nice, cheerful, uplifting song, isn't it? There we go. And don't forget, we have got the contenders for Record of the Week. I'm going to be reminding you of what they are very soon. Before that, we heard Culture Club and Changing Every Day, taken from the Colour by Numbers album, which was around in 1983. That's our feature classic album this week, which we usually do. And I always forget that we're doing it. Me and my blooming memory, I'll tell you, it's terrible. Now, let me remind you then of the contenders. If you miss the contenders for Record of the Week this week, they are two fantastic ones and really difficult, actually. The first one we heard was Nothing But Thieves and A Different Kind of Happiness. This is how it goes.

So Nothing But Thieves and A Different Kind of Happiness, taken from their album Stray Dogs, which is coming out very soon. I think it's actually out at the end of this week, I think, or it might already be out actually. So that was up against this next track from Ellie Goulding. And this is Fields of Love. What do you think of this?

Aldingham Fields of Love, the second contender. Which one would you like to hear from tomorrow through to Friday as our breakfast show record of the week? Let me know. Mandy at ultimateradio.co.uk. WhatsApp, Facebook or text. Get your suggestions in. I don't want to have to call it. Seriously, I don't. To really have you inside. So what is it to be? It's up to you.

Oh, I've just got some messages that I'm just trying to catch up with. So good morning to Mark. I haven't checked out your full message yet. I just literally just read half of it, and I will respond to that in a bit. Now, Oasis, Live Forever. What can I tell you? So on Friday, it was the premiere of, well, I think you might be, it was on the red carpet at the beginning of the week, or they were all on the red carpet at the beginning of last week, premiering the new documentary, Don't Look Back in Anger, all about Oasis. And I have to say, I think certain cinemas had it out on Wednesday, but it came to main cinemas on Friday. And myself and my son Jamie went to watch it. Oh, my goodness me. Now, they did say to people, they did kind of say to the fans, be prepared because it's going to be a bit emotional. And you will only get this if you are an Oasis fan, because they've kind of, they had the very kind of public falling out where they split up and nobody thought that they would ever get back together. And fortunately, they have. And this documentary was all about, it didn't detail why they fell out, because obviously that is personal, but it was all about the just kind of their realization of how important they are to their fans. And it was just fantastic. There were interviews of them together. So however much we read in the press and however much we read on social media, we literally had it from the horse's mouth that they were back and they were okay and they were brothers again, which is blooming amazing. We went to one of those really posh cinemas called the Everyman, which I believe is a chain, I think. I mean, I've never heard of them, but they're so posh and they've got these big sofas in them, and you go in and you kind of get escorted to your seat. And I said, you know, where do we get a drink? You know, where can we actually get a drink? He said, don't worry, I'll bring them to you. Brought us over a menu. You know, they did all like food in there, pizzas, burgers. I mean, we had eaten before we went in. It was great. Really nice experience. Just like literally going to just watching a movie in your own living room. Really great stuff. And we went to a really late showing, so we went at 9:45, and we didn't get out of there till gone midnight. It was very, very good. So that was a nice part of the weekend. So brilliant stuff. So Oasis and Live Forever. Don't forget, we've got two more tracks coming up from Culture Club in the next hour or two, and we've also got the result of our record of the week. Now, I haven't had many votes for this yet. What would you like to see as record of the week? Nothing But Thieves, which is a different kind of happiness, or Ellie Goulding and Fields of Love. So which one of those would you like to have as your record of the week? Mandy at ultimateradio.co.uk on the email, WhatsApp, Facebook or text. It is all up to you. We will. I will give you the result of that after 11 o'clock, after the mid-morning muffin. As I mentioned, with the mid-morning muffin this morning, we've got two Irish tracks. Actually, they were live from Dublin. And I'll tell you more about that very soon. Here's Keane and Everybody's Changing.

Do you know something? This is the first time in the history of choosing a record of the week that we have had literally unanimous votes for one song. There's not a single vote for the other one. And I'm not going to tell you which one it is. You will find out after 11 o'clock which one has done it. But everybody has voted for the same one. So not one person has voted for the other one. I am a little bit shocked, but, you know, it is what it is, really. In my opinion, I would say that is the better song, the one that you've all gone for. But I will tell you what that is, as I say, after 11 o'clock. Let's have this from Jennifer Page and Crush.

0: Jennifer Page and Crush. So it's time for the news and weather. We are going to be back on the other side with two tracks in the Mid-Morning Muffin feature and two Irish tracks, two live Irish tracks, and then the result of the Mid-Morning Muffin.
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2: MPs are raising concerns over the threat of AI on human rights. It's after the Anthropic boss warned of the speed at which the technology is advancing. Meanwhile, Donald Trump has rejected calls for the US to slow down the development of AI, warning America could lose its lead over China.
3: We're the most sophisticated country in the world, and frankly, I want to keep it that way, because whoever wins, AI wins. We could put guardrails, we can do this and that, but I think you have a lot of negative forces that are bringing it up.
2: Pupils will face their first new school food standards for more than a decade, cutting down on sugary drinks and fatty foods. Things like including fruit with every dessert and limiting foods high in fat and salt will be introduced. Leaders of the SNP, Plaid Cymru and Sinn Féin will meet in Cardiff today to put pressure on Downing Street to hold referendums on independence. First ministers are pushing for constitutional change in their respective countries. And passengers whose trains have been cancelled will be allowed to travel with another company to finish their journey. The government says it's a common sense change to come into force from Sunday. From Radio News Hub, I'm Frankie Hersine.
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2: Bright spells at times for many of us, although some cloud and showery outbreaks too, potentially heavy in northern parts later, feeling warmer and humid in the south with highs of 24 degrees Celsius.
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1: And now it's time to sit down with a hot drink of your choice and enjoy Mandy's mid-morning muffin.
2: indeed it is. And we have got two tracks today chosen by Andy, and they are Irish tracks, and they were recorded by a band called Kingfisher. And this is live from Dublin, taken from the album. Oh, I can't remember what the album's called now. Live from Dublin. And we've got two tracks coming up from it. And the first one is Heart in the Water. And that is going to be followed by Headlands. So enjoy these.

I've got to say, I way much prefer the second track to the first. Kingfisher, who are an Irish band, got together during lockdown, I believe, and it was quite a successful thing that they did. So they carried on, and that was, I think that was from 2024, that album, Live in Dublin. And we started off with Heart in the Water, and then we had Headlands, which is very Mumford and Sons, isn't it? Really love that, with the old banjo and everything. That I think is probably the one that I prefer, so that's great. Got to say good morning to a couple of people. Good morning to Monique, the Crazy Duchy, who is back opening the gates to the Tulip Garden after me from 1 o'clock. More about what's happening on that show very, very soon. And a good morning also to DJ, who is tuned in. So a very good morning to you. We are going to be in the Rock Hour in under an hour's time. And if you've got any suggestions for the Rock Hour, if there's anything you want to hear in the Rock Hour, then get in touch and I will slot it in, as they say. Here's Bruce Springsteen and Tougher Than the Rest. Oh, good morning to Pete as well. Morning, Pete.

I just love that. I do really do love that. Probably one of my favourite Bruce Springsteen tracks. Tougher Than the Rest. Love that. Now, time then for the second track from our featured classic album today. We're going back to 1983 with Culture Club and Colour by Numbers. And this is one that I'm sure that we remember. It's a Miracle.

0: Hello, Jim Pemberton here, and it is my firmly held belief that the greatest music ever recorded was made between January 1st of 1970 and December 31st of 1979. And if you share that belief, then I want you to tune into my radio show, Give Me Back My 70s, every Monday from 4 until 7 p.m. UK time, right here on Ultimate Radio. 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

Waterboys and the Hole of the Moon. Before that, we heard The Coral and Dreaming of You. And before that, you heard the second track from our feature classic album today. What's it called? Colour by Numbers, Culture Club. And you heard It's a Miracle. Now, I need to tell you the result, don't I, of our Record of the Week contenders. Which one of the two that I played from Nothing But Thieves and Ellie Goulding have done it? A Different Kind of Happiness from Nothing But Thieves and Fields of Love from Ellie Goulding. Which one of those are you going to be hearing every day this week from Tuesday to Friday? Well, let me tell you, it, for the first time ever, it was absolutely unanimous. So it was unanimous. There were no whatsoever. There were no votes for one of the songs. So the song that got all the votes and is going to be Record of the Week this week is from a band that have had Records of the Week for weeks and weeks and weeks. Nothing But Thieves and A Different Kind of Happiness. Well deserved, I have to say, because their new album Stray Dogs is out this week, and really looking forward to that. Every single track release from that album has just been absolutely immense. So great stuff. Really, really, really pleased about that. So you're going to be hearing that every day. Nothing But Thieves and A Different Kind of Happiness. This is Scouting for Girls. This ain't a love song.

Scouting for Girls, and This Ain't a Love Song, which is brilliant. Very soon, we are going to be doing our same title, different tune. And this is where I give you a song title. Well, actually, one song title and two tracks that may or not be similar, but they share one thing, and that is the same title. That's going to be coming up after this. From REM and Shiny Happy People. Don't forget, we're going to be in the Rock Hour in just under half an hour's time. I'll be asking you to choose all rock tracks in the final hour.

happy people. Oh, that's what we are. REM, of course. Now, time for our same title, different songs. So this is where we play two tracks and they share one thing, and that is the song title. And there are many, I think there are many songs that have this song title, but I've just picked two of them. We'll start off with this from Blondie and Dreaming.

the thing, right? That was Cliff Richard and Dreaming. And then before that, we heard Blondie and Dreaming. So after looking at the song titles, yes, they're both called Dreaming. One is actually Dreaming, Blondie. And the other one, Cliff Richard, is Dreaming. Does that count? Of course it does. It's the same thing, isn't it? I'll let myself have that one, I think. What do you reckon? Dreaming and Dreaming. It's the same thing, isn't it? We will do another two next week. If you have two songs that share the same title and you would like to let me know, have a suggestion for that, then get in touch and we will do it on a future show. Right, coming up, we have got, 10 minutes time, and we are going to be in the rock hour. So if you have any rock suggestions, then feel free to let me know. Here's Sting, Epilogue, and Nothing About Me.

fantastic. Sting, an epilogue, and Nothing About Me. So, just looking at some of the, well, a couple of the stories in the news today, and this is a bit concerning, I've got to say. I still need to get rid of my crackling. So, part of Katana Airport has been closed due to volcanic ash after an eruption at Mount Etna, with passengers warned to check the status of their flights. SAC, the company that manages Katana Airport in Sicily, said arrivals would be suspended until 4 p.m. this afternoon due to volcanic ash in the atmosphere. Wow! That is a volcanic cloud has been seen rising 4 kilometres into the air and moving south towards Katana Airport. That's terrible, isn't it? Experts warn that the Etna Volcano Observatory issued a red volcano, which is, I can't read that bit, observatory notice alert of the ash cloud. So if anybody's thinking of going off to Sicily, that is quite worrying, isn't it? And also making the news today, following on from my little talk about going to see the Oasis film, lots and lots of cryptic messages about will Oasis play live in 2027 again? After promising that they would be back last year in 2025, they said we'll be back next year. Well, of course, people are saying, well, they weren't back this year, were they? Well, actually, they were, because they were back with their documentary. So you could say that. But they are going to be, apparently, at 4 o'clock this afternoon, there is going to be, allegedly, a big announcement as to whether they are, well, with tour dates, apparently. It's rumoured that they're going to be touring in their home city of Manchester. Apparently, drones were seen over the Etihad Stadium with, again, cryptic messages about, you know, 4 o'clock this afternoon, 4 o'clock on Monday the 14th of September, about dates and venues that they're going to be playing in. And as I say, allegedly it's supposed to be the Etihad Stadium. It's supposed to be the Celtic Stadium in Glasgow, and also gigs in Nebworth. So I'm wondering whether they're going to tell you when or tell us when the tickets are going to be available. Just give us a couple of months, boys, to get a bit of money together. That's what I'm saying. Do you know what I mean? It's to be expensive. So check out that this afternoon. I am going to be on high alert this afternoon for that. Let me tell you. You didn't.

Wow. That was Liam Gallagher, and that was BDI, not Oasis. Although, that was BDI were the band that formed straight after Noel Gallagher left Oasis and called time on Oasis in 2009. And they were the remaining members of who formed BDI. And that was from the album Different Gear Still Speeding, which I actually really, really loved. But very happy to have Oasis back, let me tell you. Now, coming up after midday, it is all going to be about the Rock Hour. We have our final track from Culture Club. I know, not strictly rock, but, you know, we pull out of that just to play the final track from that album. Yes, it's all about the rock, kicking off with the 12 o'clock rock, three rock tracks in a row. But taking us up to the news, let's have a bit of vintage Lily Allen. There is no swearing in this, I promise you. This is The Littlest Things, news next.

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1: The leaders in Scotland, Wales and Northern Ireland have declared that Westminster's time is coming to an end. It was part of a joint agreement aimed at putting pressure on Downing Street to hold referendums on independence. Next, a group of MPs are calling for a new law to address the threat of AI on human rights. The Joint Committee on Human Rights say regulators lack the power to test AI systems before they're released to the public. New research has found autistic children find some aspects of crossing the road challenging. A number of recommendations have been made by the project to help tackle things like navigating parked cars and busy roads. Dr. Yi Munley from Leeds University worked on it.
2: It's not just about learning the practical skills on how to cross the road. It's also about them feeling anxiety and fear of unexpected events, so they may need additional help on top of the practical skills.
1: And Oasis fans are eagerly anticipating a tour announcement later. That's following their drone light show in Manchester on Thursday. That's the latest from Radio News Hub. I'm Tanita Sims.
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1: Bright spells at times for many of us, although some cloud and showery outbreaks too. Potentially heavy in northern parts, feeling warmer in the south with highs of 24 degrees Celsius.
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6: 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We're going to rock around the clock tonight. Put your glad rags on.
7: Yes, indeed. When you hear that just after 12 o'clock on a Monday, you know that we're in the rock hour.
6: We're going to rock, rock, rock.
7: So from now until 1 o'clock, we are going to play nothing but rock. And we're going to start with three rock tracks in the 12 o'clock rock. If you have any rock track suggestions that you would like to include, you know what to do. Get in touch, Mandy at ultimateradio.co.uk on the email, WhatsApp, Facebook or text. So we will start with... We will have some Kaiser Chiefs. We will have some Simple Minds. And we will have some semi-sonic. So let's kick off with a bit of Oh My God.

Oh, fantastic. I love that. That was Semisonic and Closing Time. Before that, we heard Simple Minds and Glittering Prize. And we started off with... what did we start off with? What did we start off with? Kaiser Chiefs, of course, and Oh My God. So thank you very much. Paul has put in a couple of rock requests, which I'm just looking at now. Now we've got something. Remember, I think I played, actually I don't think I played it on this show, but certainly on the Breakfast Show, I played a couple of tracks. Queen have released Live in Budapest. I don't know if it's an album or whether it's just a few tracks. And of course, this is back in the days when Freddie was very much with us. This is an excellent version of Queen Live in Budapest and Tie Your Mother Down.

That was fantastic. Absolutely brilliant. Live in Budapest, or live from Budapest, should I say, Queen and Tie Your Mother Down. I have a feeling that that might be, it was either a selection of tracks that were released live in Budapest, or it may have been an album. I'm not quite sure, but that was great. Love that. Now we have the first of Paul's two requests, and this is Asia and Wildest Dreams.

Aisha and Wildest Dreams. That was requested by Paul. Now, we're going to take a little bit of a break from the rock bit now, because we're going to play the third and final track from the featured classic album from Culture Club and Colour by Numbers. And this is Miss Me Blind.

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2: 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And the odd track that never will make the top 40. 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

I do love that. Apologies for the very naughty word in that. That is such an awesome band. Frank Carter and the Rattlesnakes. And that was Parasite. Oh, my goodness me. If you like that sort of thing and you're not too worried about explicitness, then tune into All Things Rock and Indie, because that is the sort of stuff that I play tomorrow night from 7 o'clock tonight. And if you're loving all the rock stuff, make sure you tune into Songs from the Attic tonight from 7 o'clock. More details on that show coming up very, very soon when I tell you what is happening here on Ultimate Radio for the next 24 hours or so. Here's one that definitely hasn't got any swearing in it. Rainbow and I Surrender.

Dave Edmonds and Me and the Boys. Love that. Great track. And so before that, we heard Rainbow and I Surrender. Let's have some Yes. We are well and truly in the rock hour. Only about 20, just under 20 minutes left.

That is such a blooming fantastic track. I love Steve Miller Band rocking me. Oh my goodness me, that is great. Right, let me tell you what is happening here on Ultimate Radio for the next 24 hours or so. Coming up after me from 1 o'clock, it is, oh, hang on a second, I've just literally taken myself past it. That's not good, because I've taken myself past it now. I'll tell you what we'll do. Let's play some Biffy Clyro, and I'll go back to that. Let's have some tiny indoor fireworks.

Sophie Clairo and Tiny Indoor Fireworks. I can't believe that is the time has just gone. I've probably got time for one more track, but before I do that, let me tell you what is coming up, excuse me, in the next 24 hours or so. So, in about 5 minutes' time, or thereabouts, it's going to be Monique, the Crazy Duchy, who is going to be opening the gates to the Tulip Garden. The theme today is Hello, Goodbye. So, songs with these and similar words in the title, or lyrics with the song. Think of a hey, hi, bye, farewell, or similar things to do with meeting and going separate ways. There's also going to be three rounds of Choose the Song and lots of other stuff coming up as well, which will be great. There's also between 4 and 7, it's going to be Jim with Give Me Back My 70s. Plenty of your 70s stuff, stuff that you love, all that kind of thing, from nothing but 70s stuff. Let's do, I'm trying to find now the next bit. Oh, for goodness sake. So coming up from 7 till 10 is going to be a DJ with Songs from the Attic. He has got Tool's second album, Enema. So if you like Tool, you're in for an absolute treat. And that's going to be the ultimate album side. There's also going to be in the Beanbag Spotlight, Muse. And I can't remember the other one because I've lost my thing. Oh, rubbish. I've lost me. Oh, here we go. I found it. So yes, Tool's second album, Enema, and that is going to be the ultimate album side. There was also going to be Muse, Guns N' Roses and Kiss in the Beanbag Spotlight. And it all starts from 7 o'clock this evening. So make sure you tune in to that and everything else that is happening here today on Ultimate Radio. That's going to take us through till 10 o'clock. Then it's going to be Holly taking us through the night. And then I will be back tomorrow morning with the breakfast show, all the usual fun and stuff that we do on a Tuesday. But let me finish because we've only got about 4 minutes left and this is about 5 minutes long. So I will be cutting it short. A bit of Red Hot Chili Peppers and Snow Hey Ho. Have a great day, whatever you're doing. I will catch you tomorrow morning from 7. Monique is up next. Win the Tulip Garden. Have a great day. Bye for now.

0: on Downing Street to hold referendums on independence. John Swinney is the SNP leader.
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0: The leaders in Scotland, Wales and Northern Ireland have declared that Westminster's time is coming to an end. It was part of a joint agreement aimed at putting pressure on Downing Street to hold referendums on independence. John Swinney is the SNP leader and First Minister of Scotland.
2: That principle of self-determination is an inalienable right for our peoples to express. Now, we will each individually be responsible for our own journeys, but we are absolutely united by that principle of self-determination.
0: Peers are preparing to debate calls for a cap on political donations. It's after it emerged over the weekend. Reform UK received £72 million from two crypto billionaires. The party say they'll use the money to fund preparations for office, and that both men wanted nothing in return. And passengers whose trains have been cancelled will be allowed to travel with another company to finish their journey from Sunday. The government says it's a common sense change. That's the latest from Radio News Hub. I'm Tanita Sims.
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4: 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Molly Windsor, lawyer from Fair Pay UK, explains.
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0: Right, spells at times for many of us, although some cloud and showery outbreaks too. Potentially heavy in northern parts, feeling warmer in the south with highs of 24 degrees Celsius.
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7: Oh yes, and welcome to the Tulip Garden. Thank you, Mandy, for the past 3 hours for a great show. Let's get started with 3 hours of Tulip Garden. We have until 4 p.m. UK time, and it's just a time to just say hello.

good morning, good afternoon, or good evening, everyone, depending on where you are on this beautiful planet called Earth. Welcome to the Tulip Garden for this Monday, the 14th of September, 2026. Wow, where's the time going? And thank you to Mandy for the past 3 hours of a great Monday morning, mid-morning mix. It's been a while, so great to hear it again. So great to have you, and great to have you all here in the Tulip Garden. Until 4 p.m, it is a lot of music. We have the theme, Hello, Goodbye, and you can go for these words, Hello, Goodbye, like Rene Vogel, Dutch singer, just say hello. But you can have words with similar meanings, like hi, hey, bye, farewell, other things that you associate with saying hello and goodbye, with meeting and then departing again, and what you might say. So who knows, you might be really clever and come up with great ideas for this theme that I haven't even thought of. And the first requests have already come in, and there's still plenty room for more of yours. So I'm curious to see what you will come up with. Then of course there are also 3 rounds, choose a song. We're going to the 80s, the 90s, and a cover versus an original. And whatever else happens, to just come along here in the Tulip Garden, as it always does. And I'm looking forward to hearing from you, as always. You can get in touch through WhatsApp in the Ultimate Radio chat group, part of our Ultimate Radio WhatsApp community. 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That's all one word, with a capital T for Tulip, capital G for Garden, capital S for Show. 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Oh, yes. Don't we love our ABBA? I love ABBA. Here they are. On and on and on.

Always. We had the Wets as a theme last week, didn't we? We sure did. And we didn't get to hear Paul McCartney and Michael Jackson last week with their duet Say, Say, Say. So we got it today. There were some great duets requested last week, but there are so many more. We can do it again sometime. Not anytime soon, because that would be boring. But yeah, there's so many great duets, and I might sneak in a few more here and there from time to time. Just because. And of course we had Abso-Abba-Lutely on and on and on. And Claire immediately liked that a lot. Speaking of, welcome everyone. Great to have your company on this Monday afternoon. And welcome Ava. Great to have your company. Claire has also joined us. Good to see you. We have Pete here in the Tulip Garden. Welcome. And Paul is also here. And the requests are coming in. The theme, Hello, Goodbye, or words with similar meanings in the title or lyrics. And of course, I am looking for your requests. So feel free to get in touch and let me know what I can play for you. You can do it through WhatsApp in the Ultimate Radio chat group, part of our Ultimate Radio WhatsApp community. A great way to chat with one another and to share messages, and I will be checking there and seeing them. You can also WhatsApp me privately if you prefer. You can find me on Telegram in the Tulip Garden Show group. That's all one word, with a capital T for tulip, capital G for garden, capital S for show. Tulip Garden Show, all one word. You can email crazy.chi@ultimateradio.co.uk. That is crazydutchy@ultimateradio.co.uk. Looking forward to hearing from you, whichever way you've managed to reach me. Choose a song coming up real soon after this one. Linda Ronstadt, When Will I Be Loved?

When will I be loved? Linda Ronstadt here in the Tulip Garden on your Monday afternoon. And if you just tune in, welcome. Great to have your company. It's really lovely to see you. My name is Monique the Crazy Duchy. And we're here until 4 p.m. when Jim will be coming along with Give Me Back My 70s. And also at 7 later tonight, and I'll be talking more about it, is DJ with Songs from the Attic. But we're not there yet. We're just started with the Tulip Garden, and it is time for our first round of Choose a Song. So I've put two songs against one another, and it is up to you to decide which of these you think you should win. And they're both in the Dutch Top 40 charts of this week in 1983. And they're both songs that you should know and be familiar with, generally speaking, commonly familiar with. They're not just totally strange songs that you've never heard before. But you can only vote for one out of the two. And the songs with the most votes gets played in full, the other doesn't. But if it gets enough votes, it might get a second chance. Who knows? It's in your hands to decide that. And sometime we'll have that second chance round. But that's not now. We had one not so long ago, relatively speaking. So it is time for Choose a Song. And you can also still think about your theme request. By the way, the theme today, hello and goodbye. Or words with similar meaning, like hey and hi and bye and, well, other things that you might come up with. So there's lots of great ideas for that there. And I'm curious to see what you come up with. But first, here we go with round one of Choose a Song. And this hour you can choose one of these two songs. We're dancing like in a Dolce Vita with lights and music. Ryan Paris, Dolce Vita.

Oh, yes. Then you've got it. Your choices for this hour, either Ryan Perez Dolce Vita or Spandau Ballet Gold. And only one of these songs gets played in full at the end of this hour and the other doesn't. It's up to you. It's in your hands to decide. It's time to choose the song. And you have half an hour, give or take, to do so through WhatsApp in the Ultimate Radio chat group or privately. You can find me on Telegram in the Tulip Garden Show group, or you can email crazy.chi@ultimateradio.co.uk. And our suggestions and for our first request for the theme coming up after this one by Tom Jones. She's a lady.

0: Paddington. Liz, Mark Fielding here. Now, people always tell me that Wednesdays are the worst day of the week, but I say that's rubbish because from 7 o'clock I'm on the radio and that's generally a good thing. That's what I say anyway. It's a show which is packed with features like the jukebox from 7 o'clock. There's the full length at 8:30 and the ones after the ones at 9 o'clock. There's loads of other stuff going on. There's always some ranting and general mucking about going on as well. You can get involved in the show by sending me a tweet at MarkFOnAir if you like Twitter. 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We'll have a laugh, shall we?
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3: Oh yes, welcome to the Tulip Garden if you just tuned in. My name is Monique the Crazy Dutchie, and wow, the time is flying by. We're already in the second half of this first hour. That's how it always goes here. And we have the theme, Hello, Goodbye, and some great requests coming in already. And there's still plenty of room for more. So don't be shy, get in touch and let me know if you have any great ideas. So, what can I say? We're also doing Choose a Song, which goes between Ryan Paris, Dolce Vita, and Spandau Ballet, Gold. Only one can win, and I can tell already that for some people, it's a pretty tough choice. So let's see how it goes. So let's get started with the theme, and actually, this was my opening idea. I meant to open with this next song, but then someone requested it, and I thought, well, that would not be fun. And it is definitely a multi-request. It's popular. So let's get to it. The Beatles, the inspiration for the theme. Hello, Goodbye.

My ship be torn apart upon the sea. I shall smell again the fragrance of these islands in the heaving waves that brought me once to thee. And should I return safe home again to England, I shall watch the

Not so very long ago, we had Disney choose a song and it won. Roger Whittaker. And the last farewell. And farewell, of course, is also a word for goodbye, so it definitely counts. And if you have more ideas for the theme, there's some great suggestions coming in and there's still plenty room for more where that came from. So feel free to get in touch and let me know what I can play for you today. You can also vote for Choose the Song. And it goes between Ryan Paris, Dolce Vita, or Spandau Ballet, Gold. And it could still go anyway, but it's all in your hands because you can only change the final result if you vote for it. So Ryan Paris, Dolce Vita, or Spandau Ballet, Gold. The choice is yours. So we heard this song for Claire and for Paul, who both requested a great song. And one of Claire's favorites by Roger Whittaker there, and mine too. And before that, we heard for Ava, and definitely a good idea for the theme, The Beatles, Hello, Goodbye. This next request is for Paul. This is The Beloved, Hello.

Goodbye, Sam. Hello, Samantha. Cliff Richard there for you. We definitely have both goodbye and hello in this title, and it was a request for Alice. And before that, we heard a request for Paul, the Beloved. Hello. And I had to think for a moment, somewhere the Beloved sounded like a familiar name, and they did have a song called Sweet Harmony in somewhere out as well. If you're wondering what that name is else familiar from. But this was Hello, of course, fitting for today's theme. If you just tune in, welcome, great to have you. And you can still choose a song either for Ryan Perez, Dolce Vita, or for Spandau Ballet, Gold.

0: The Drifters here in the Tulip Garden. Hello, happiness. And of course, also goodbye, loneliness is what they sing. And we don't like loneliness, do we? So that's a nice happy song there. And saying hello to happiness, which I wish to everyone. Wow. Here is your final reminder. If you haven't voted for Choose a Song yet, you gotta do it now, because otherwise you'll miss your chance.
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0: Ryan Paris, Dolce Vita.
1: Our love is made

Oh my. Yes, there you've got it. Choose a song, round one. It's in your hands. It's up to you to decide which of these two songs will win and get played in full. Will it be Spandau Ballet with Gold or Ryan Paris with Dolce Gusto? The Dolce Gusto, what's that? That's a coffee making machine. Dolce Vita, let's try that. All right then. So Ryan Paris, Dolce Vita, or Spandau Ballet, Gold. One of these two songs, and it's in your hands. It's up to you. You have while I play this song by Yvonne Elliman, and this is Hello Stranger.

Hello, stranger. That is Yvonne Elliman. And it's, of course, all about the theme. Hello and goodbye. And there's plenty more ideas for that theme. And I'm curious to see what your requests are. There's lots more coming. And now, your time to choose the song is up. And all the votes are in. So it goes between Ryan Perez, Dolce Vita, and Spandau Ballet, Gold. Let's see what we've got. Ryan Perez was voted on by Alice, Phil, Paul. That's three. Is that enough? We're about to find out right now. Spandau Ballet, Gold was voted on by Claire, Ava, and that's it. 3-2. Here's your winner. And we'll be back after the news and more with more Tulip Garden, more theme, and another round of Choose a Song. So don't go anywhere.

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1: Leaders in Scotland, Wales and Northern Ireland have signed a joint agreement aiming to put pressure on Downing Street to hold referendums on independence. All three declared that Westminster's time is coming to an end. Here's Plaid Cymru's Rhian ap Iorwerth, the First Minister of Wales.
2: We have a mandate for change to make Wales more confident, more prosperous and more in control.
1: Peers are to debate calls for a cap on political donations after it emerged over the weekend. Reform UK received £72 billion from two crypto billionaires. The party say that both men wanted nothing in return. Andy Burnham has welcomed the new focus on the dangers AI could pose to the world from the industry leaders developing the new technology. The Prime Minister thinks it's a good thing that leading AI figures are publicly speaking about the risks. And Oasis fans are eagerly anticipating a tour announcement later. That's following their drone light show in Manchester on Thursday. That's the latest from Radio News Hub. I'm Tanita Sims.
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1: Right, spells at times for many of us, although some cloud and showery outbreaks too. Potentially heavy in northern parts, feeling warmer in the south with highs of 24 degrees Celsius.
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Welcome back to the second hour of the Tulip Garden here on Ultimate Radio. And wow, isn't that a great tune there? The Dire Straits opening this hour, The Walk of Life. Almost made me think of a new theme that we might try someday. I don't know, did we actually do that already? Walking and stuff like that? We might have, I don't know. I'll think about that. Something to do with walking, or that might include walking. I'll have a look at my theme notes, but that might be one of these future weeks coming up. You know, we always can do with some good inspiration for themes, can't we? So, for now, that's not what we're doing. The theme today, hello, goodbye. And you can have hello or goodbye, but also words like hey or bye or farewell or other things that you think have to do with saying hello, goodbye, with a meeting and going apart again and all that. So there's some great songs for that theme, and I'm curious to see what you can all come up with. We've got some great requests already, but there's room for more. And we have another round of Choose a Song coming up. I'm curious to see how that will go. The last one we had Dolce Vita winning, Ryan Paris, 3-2. Pretty close. So, well, what can I say? You can get in touch, and I'd love to hear from you through WhatsApp in the Ultimate Radio chat group, part of our Ultimate Radio WhatsApp community. You can definitely send me messages there, and I'll read them and reply and note down any requests and all the good stuff. So you can definitely find me there. Or you can WhatsApp me privately if you prefer. You can do either way. It's up to you. Love to hear from you if you're here. And you can also find me on Telegram in the Tulip Garden Show group. All one word, with a capital T for Tulip, capital G for Garden, capital S for Show. You can email crazydachi at ultimateradio.co.uk. That is crazydutchy at ultimateradio.co.uk. So lots of ways to get a hold of me, and looking forward to your messages. So, the theme, hello, goodbye, coming up in a little bit, another round of Choose a Song, and here, Hall & Oates, Out of Touch.

0: Oh, yes. Kenny Rogers there. Carrot of the County. And Claire really enjoying that one. You tune into the Tulip Garden here on Ultimate Radio. And sometimes, just randomly, interesting questions pop up somewhere. Like this next one popped up on my Mastodon timeline, which I was just randomly looking at. And someone was wondering, the past tense of the verb to dream. Is it dreamed or dreamt? Wow. What do you think? I did look up some answer to that, but maybe you have a thought on it. Is it dream? Is it dreamt? Is there anyone that you particularly use? Well, what the correct answer is, we'll hear pretty soon. Give you some time to think about that. Or maybe you've already seen me post on it on Mastodon if you're on there, but who knows. So, the theme is coming up. Hello, goodbye. And we have our second round of Choose the Song. So, we're going to go to 1993. And we find these two songs. Only one can win, the one that you vote on that gets the most votes. So, it's up to you to choose the song. Here we go.
1: And so I wake in the morning and I step outside and I take a dip.
0: Four Non-Blondes, what's up?

Oh, yes. What an interesting idea that we get the question, is it dreamed or dreamt? Which is it? And what we have here in Choose a Song, The River of Dreams by Billy Joel. Or you can have Four Non-Blondes, What's Up? And it's one or the other. It's in your hands. It's up to you to decide what you would like me to play at the end of this hour. And you have about half an hour, give or take, to send in your votes. You can reach me through WhatsApp in the Ultimate Radio chat group, part of our Ultimate Radio WhatsApp community, or send me an app privately. 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So, is it Four Non-Blondes, What's Up? Or Billy Joel, The River of Dreams? Only one can win. And we have more from our theme. Hello, goodbye. After this one by The Seekers.

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0: I did say on Thursday, didn't I?
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0: Right, then we're done.
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7: Oh yes, welcome back. And if you just tuned in, welcome to you. Great to have your company here on this Monday afternoon in the Tulip Garden. My name is Monique the Crazy Duchy. And it is time for our theme. We have some great requests, but I can tell you already, there is plenty room for more. So feel free to get in touch and let me know any songs that you're thinking about for hello or goodbye. Also, you can still vote for Choose a Song, which goes between the Four Non-Blondes, What's Up, or Billy Joel, The River of Dreams. Choice is all yours. And we're still asking, is the past tense of the word verb to dream, dreamed or dreamt? I'll give you the answer in just a little bit. Let's start with this request for Ava. Go West, and Paul would like to hear this as well. Here is Goodbye Girl.

Oh, what a beautiful song by Elton John for Claire here. Goodbye, Yellow Brick Road. And before that, we heard Go West, Goodbye, Girl. And Ava's just told us she's back home and she's been shopping. Ooh. Birthday gift shopping, she says. Nice. We're doing Choose a Song, and it goes between the Four Non-Blondes, What's Up, or Billy Joel, The River of Dreams. And, of course, I made this this Choose a Song ready earlier this morning, and it just so happens that in my timeline, we get this question, is it dreamed or dreamt? So, Claire has been answering the question, and I've been looking up on the internet and doing a little bit of research, but both are correct. So you can have I dreamed a dream or I dreamt a dream. And apparently different authors of books and literature and all that have been using them mixed up. Apparently it seems that that they're both being used, and it depends. Some authors use them mixed, sometimes one or the other. Other authors favor one over the other, and that has been going on even in the UK ever since the 14th century. It's not interesting. Shakespeare apparently favored dreamt a lot, but occasionally used dreamed as well, which you can read up on a website I found. Merriam-Webster's dictionary does a lot of explanations on verbs and things like that, and interesting questions. And you can definitely find a lot there. Apparently, dreamt is more British favorite, and dreamed more American favorite, but it's not necessarily so that one is correct or the other is incorrect. If you are talking about I dreamed a dream, you can have either. Of course, we're not dreaming right now. We're wide awake, and we're in the tulip garden doing songs about hello and goodbye, and there's still plenty of room in the playlist for your requests if you have any. And you can also vote choose a song. And it seems to be a tough choice. A lot of people favoring both. It's either Four Non-Blondes, What's Up, or Billy Joel, The River of Dreams. Choice is yours. So, here is Lionel Richie for Ava. Hello.

Oh, yeah, it's a request for Alice. BCN, don't say goodbye. We don't want to say goodbye, do we? You tune into the Tulip Garden here on Ultimate Radio, and you still have time to vote for Choose a Song, either the Four Non-Blondes, What's Up, or Billy Joel, The River of Dreams. It's your choice, here are the Everly Brothers.

Oh, yes. Bye, bye. Love. The Everly Brothers. Here in the Tulip Garden on Ultimate Radio. And, wow. How the time is flying by. What's my computer doing right now? Oh, goodness. Well, we'll do a quick reminder and final reminder of Choose a Song. If everything agrees to work, because I just lost speech on my computer. Funny. Not really. So let's do this. Our final reminder of Choose a Song. If you haven't voted yet, it's time to do so now. In

for non-blondes WhatsApp. Billy Joel, The River of Dreams.

Time is running out. If you haven't voted yet, you gotta do it now. Either the Four Non-Blondes, What's Up, or Billy Joel, The River of Dreams. You have while I play this song, Steam. Na na hey hey, kiss him goodbye.

Your time to vote is up. If you haven't voted yet, it's too late now. Oh, say hey, hey, hey, what was it? No, no, hey, hey, kiss him goodbye. Hey, I guess is also a version of hello or hi. So, and goodbye definitely there. So, time to see the result of Choose a Song. The Four Non-Blondes, What's Up, against Billy Joel, The River of Dreams. Well, The Four Non-Blondes, What's Up, was voted on by Ava, Pete. Is that enough? Billy Joel, The River of Dreams, was voted on by Claire, Alice, and Phil. Two against three again. Very close and very exciting vote. So here's your winner for this hour. We'll be back with the third and final hour. More from our theme, another round of Choose a Song. After this one and the news.

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1: Donald Trump's comments in support of Irish unity show that the debate is very much alive. That's what Northern Ireland's First Minister Michelle O'Neill has said.
2: Westminster does not and will never serve our people well. I think our common cause here is that we have the right to self-determination, and the common cause that we have here is that we need to collectively ensure that that message is heard in Westminster. So it is very much on the table, despite the recent comments of the Prime Minister.
1: She was speaking at a joint press conference with leaders of the SNP and Plaid Cymru, where they jointly declared that Westminster's time is coming to an end. The Prime Minister, Andy Burnham, has cancelled engagements today and tomorrow following the death of his father, Roy, who was suffering from Alzheimer's. Burnham has spoken about his father's illness before. It meant he did not know his son had become Prime Minister. And the upcoming London revival of Sunday in the Park with George has been cancelled. Following the withdrawal of stars Ariana Grande and Jonathan Bailey. And that's the latest from Radio News. I'm Tanita Sim.
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1: Outbreaks of rain will move across the north and west this evening, drier in the south and east with cloudy skies and staying warm. Lows of 13 degrees Celsius.
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Oh, yes. 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Magic. Opening this final hour of today's Tulip Garden here on Ultimate Radio. We have less than an hour to go. Actually, like 54 minutes, less than that, until we have Jim here with the Give Me Back My 70s show. And Jim loves his 70s, and I know a lot of people love their 70s. So if you do enjoy the 70s, then you might want to check that out and tune in. But of course, we're not quite there yet. We're right now still in the Tulip Garden here on Ultimate Radio. My name is Monique the Crazy Duchy, and it's lovely to have your company. So, in this hour, we have more from our theme, which is hello, goodbye, or similar words. And if you have a great idea for a theme, for a song for that theme, feel free to get in touch and let me know, and I'll do my very best to find it for you and play it for you. And we have an original versus cover in Choose the Song. And we're going to the 60s for that one. So we have lots of great stuff happening. And of course, it's all about you. I'd love to hear from you. You can reach me through WhatsApp in the Ultimate Radio chat group, part of our Ultimate Radio WhatsApp community. 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All one word with a capital T for Tulip, capital G for Garden, capital S for Show. All one word, Tulip Garden Show. Or you can email crazyduchy@ultimateradio.co.uk. That is crazyduchy@ultimateradio.co.uk. So, lots of music to come, and if there's anything I can play, don't be shy, get in touch. Let's have some Roy Orbison.

Oh, yes. Domino Dancing. The Pet Shop Boys. Claire really enjoying that one. A favorite Pet Shop Boys song there. And before that, we heard Roy Orbison, Pretty Woman. You're tuned in to the Tulip Garden, and we will have the theme coming up. Hello, goodbye, or similar words or similar meaning in the title or lyrics. There's still plenty room for your requests in the playlist, so feel free to get in touch. And Choose the Song is also up and coming, a cover and an original. Well, I have no idea what you think of this one or where it will go, but that's always a surprise, isn't it? And so far today, it's been 3-2, so pretty close. Will we have a repeat of that? Or will you have one absolute favorite? I have no idea. So, Choose a Song coming up after this one by Kiss. Crazy, Crazy Nights. Whoa!

It's the Tulip Garden with Monique, the Crazy Duchy. Loving crazy, crazy nights, don't we? Oh, yes, for Claire and for Ava. This is their favorite Kiss song. It's a great rocking tune, that's for sure. And also, big warm welcome to Chris Maddox over in Bruin, Maine. Good morning to you. It's been a while. Lovely to see you here today. So, we're going into the last part of the show. We have one more round of choose a song, original versus cover. I'm not going to tell you what it is until I've played the clips, and then I'll tell you what I know about it. But it's definitely original versus cover. And, well, what can I say? That's coming up in just a moment. And we have the theme, hello, goodbye. So, or similar meanings. And we're going to hear a really interesting a different alternative version of goodbye in that mix. Oh yes, definitely. So you can still send in your request for the theme, or of course you can vote on choose a song, because we're going to do it now. Original or cover. It is time to choose a song, because only one version can win.

Mr. Tambourine Man. Oh, yes. He sings or they sing, "Hey, Mr. Tambourine Man." So technically, even though "Hey" is not in the title, it's just called Mr. Tambourine Man, you can definitely count it because it would fit the theme. So Bob Dylan has the original of Mr. Tambourine Man, and it's from an album. I did read this somewhere today, but that fell out of my head. And 5 weeks, and less than 5 weeks or 4 weeks after that album was released, the Byrds had their version of Mr. Tambourine Man. But it wasn't, they didn't hear it on an album and decided, oh, yeah, let's do that and rush into the studio. No, they didn't. They heard an early demo and they were at first not altogether sure whether they wanted to do that song or what they wanted to do with it. But eventually they recorded it a few days after Bob Dylan recorded his version. And so, of course, it came on Bob Dylan's album, and then they released it a few weeks later. And, well, both songs are well known, I think. Bob Dylan or The Byrds, Mr. Tambourine Man. You can vote on them. You can decide which of these two songs will win. Will we play one or the other at the end of the show? I don't know, because it's up to you to decide. And don't wait too long, because before you know it, you'll run out of time. So, the theme is up after this request for Chris Maddox, Subaru in Maine, The Carpenters.

0: 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And if you share that belief, then I want you to tune into my radio show, Give Me Back My 70s, every Monday from 4 until 7 p.m. UK time, right here on Ultimate Radio. 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
5: Tulip Garden. What do we have here? Ah, we had a little technical there, but we're still here in the Tulip Garden on Ultimate Radio. My name is Monique the Crazy Duchy. So, well, we're doing Choose the Song. It is Bob Dylan or the Byrds, each with their version of Mr. Tambourine Man. And they sing, Hey, Mr. Tambourine Man. So it fits the theme. What a coincidence. And the theme, hello, goodbye, or things like hey or hi. And let's have some hellos and goodbyes here. And we're starting with this request for Ava. Paul Evans, hello, this is Joni.

No, no, not yet. No, we're not saying goodbye yet. I don't want to say goodbye yet. No, I say more hello. Yes, I will say more hello. But we will be saying goodbye in like 24 minutes. I am saying hello to Ruth, who's joined us. Good afternoon to you. Lovely to have your company. Good to see you in the Tulip Garden. And I will give you a quick reminder. Choose a song goes between the original by Bob Dylan of Mr. Tambourine Man or the cover by The Byrds. Only one can win, and it's in your hand. It's up to you. Do you want Bob Dylan or do you want The Byrds? It's a tough choice for some, a really easy choice for others. Well, what can I say? Here's more from a theme. Shakespeare Sisters for Alice C. And hello, turn your radio on.

just like 15 minutes to go. And you can still choose the song, the original by Bob Dylan, Mr. Tambourine Man, or the cover by the Byrds of Mr. Tambourine Man. At the moment, well, what can I say? For some people, it's a tough choice. Others say it's real easy. But, well, it's in your hands. It's up to you to decide. Only one gets played, the other doesn't. So it's time to choose a song, Bob Dylan or the Byrds, Mr. Tambourine Man. And here's a request for Ruth, who would like to hear this song by Nick McKenzie. Hello, good morning.

Oh yes, Nick McKenzie. And hello, good morning. So, let's have a look at what's up and coming real quick, because in about 12 minutes it is time for me to get out of here. And we don't have much time left. Following me is Jim. Give me back my 70s. 3 hours with all your favorites, 70s classics, and the stuff that you don't know yet that you might like, and the new stuff you can discover, even though it's from the 70s. And then at 7, we have DJ playing Songs from the Attic. He has the ultimate album side from Tool's second album, Enema. And in the Beanbag Spotlight, he has Muse, Guns N' Roses, and Kiss. And of course, lots of other stuff that you can expect from that show. We have Holly the Order DJ taking us through the night. And then tomorrow, we have Mandy at Breakfast with all the usual features for your Tuesday morning. At 10, Triple Play Tuesday with Jim. At 1 p.m., it's the Denise Talk.

0: Kowalski Tuesday afternoon show. Holly the Odyssey at 4 for a few hours. And at 7, Mandy, all things rockin' indie. And that's what you can expect today and tomorrow here on Ultimate Radio. And your time is running out. If you haven't voted yet, you gotta do it now. Because you can, but not long. So, The Byrds or Bob Dylan, Mr. Tambourine Man.
1: Hello!

0: Oh, hello, Josephine. 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Different scorpions from later, though, obviously. Very different. So, you can still vote, but you gotta be quick. And here's your final reminder to choose a song.
1: Hey, Mr. Tambourine Man, play a song for me. I'm not sleepy.
0: Bob Dylan, Mr. Tambourine Man.

Birch, Mr. Tambourine Man. So that's your choice for choose a song. Either Bob Dylan or the Birds, Mr. Tambourine Man. You have very little time to make it while I play this song that I've picked to the theme, and I hope you enjoy it. Here's Linda Ronstadt. Goodbye, my friend.

Linda Ronstadt. Goodbye, my friend. First time I ever heard it was in that Baywatch episode where one of their lifeguards, Jill, passes away, and I loved it ever since. Your time to vote is up, and we have a winner. We do. Bob Dylan. Hey, Mr. Tambourine Man. Or the birds, Mr. Tambourine Man. Bob Dylan was voted on by Chris Maddox. The birds were voted on by Pete, Ava, Claire, Alice, Phil, Paul. Oh my, here's your winner. And 6-1 this time. Definitely deserved. Over to Jim. Be good to yourselves and each other. Take care. Bye-bye.

0: Labour leaders in Scotland, Wales and Northern Ireland have declared that Westminster's time is coming to an end. It was part of a joint agreement aimed at putting pressure on Downing Street to hold referendums on independence. John Swinney is SNP leader and First Minister of Scotland.
1: That principle of self-determination is an inalienable right for our peoples to express. Now, we will each individually be responsible for our own journeys, but we are absolutely united by that principle of self-determination.
0: The Prime Minister, Andy Burnham, has cancelled engagements today and tomorrow following the death of his father, Roy. Burnham has spoken about his father suffering from Alzheimer's. It meant that he did not know his son had become Prime Minister. He'd been due to hold business leaders in Number 10 this afternoon. MPs are raising concerns over the threats of AI on human rights. The Joint Committee on Human Rights say current regulations and frameworks are not equipped to respond to the threats posed by the technology. And schools in England will be cutting down on desserts and deep-fried foods as part of the first new school food standard for a decade.
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0: Outbreaks of rain moving across the north and west this evening. Cloudy skies in the south and east where it is drier and staying warm. Lows of 13 degrees Celsius.

Navy Blue from Badfinger getting us up and running on this week's edition of the Give Me Back My 70s program, courtesy of wonderful Ultimate Radio. James Robert Todd, Marius Pemberton playing the 70s goodies for you, including Chicago. Here's 25 or 6 to 4.

Danny Staton, Young Hearts Run Free on the Give Me Back My 70s program from Ultimate Radio. Let's go to 1977 now. A very good album from Lace and Whiskey, or called Lace and Whiskey, from one of the all-time great shock rockers showing his softer side. It's Alice Cooper. Here's You and Me.

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1: This is the portion of the program in which we take a virtual 45 RPM record from the 1970s and we play the A side, usually the hit, and the B side, usually not a hit. It was on this day in 1949 that Steve Gaines was born. And Steve Gaines was the guitarist of the band Lynyrd Skynyrd. And it has been stated by many members of Rock Intelligentsia and really kind of echoed by me that Steve Gaines really was on his way to becoming one of the elite guitarists in the world, alongside Clapton and Page and people like that. Had the plane crash not happened in 1977, I really believe that would have happened. And so this week I've picked

out Lynyrd Skynyrd's biggest hit, made it to number 8 on the charts here in the United States, made it to number 44 in the UK. This is Sweet Home Alabama, the A-side of our A-side, B-side feature this week on Give Me Back My 70s.

From 1974 on the album Second Helping, Lynyrd Skynyrd and Sweet Home Alabama, the A-side of our A-side B-side feature this week on Give Me Back My 70s. If you bought that 45 and flipped it over and gave the B-side a spin, this is what you heard. This is Take Your Time.

Celebrating his 79th birthday today, John Bowser Bauman of Sha-na-na, that's born to hand jive from the soundtrack of the movie Grease on Give Me Back My 70s from Ultimate Radio with Jim Pemberton. Born on this day in 1950, the late Paul Kossoff of Free.

born on this day in 1954, the late Barry Cowsill of the Cowsills. That's On My Side from 1971 on Give Me Back My 70s. Here's David Gates and the Goodbye Girl taking us up to news time.

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1: Donald Trump's comments in support of Irish unity show that the debate is very much alive. That's what Northern Ireland's First Minister Michelle O'Neill has said.
2: Westminster does not and will never serve our people well. I think our common cause here is that we have the right to self-determination, and the common cause that we have here is that we need to collectively ensure that that message is heard in Westminster. So it is very much on the table despite the recent comments of the Prime Minister.
1: She was speaking at a joint press conference with the leaders of the SNP and Plaid Cymru, where they jointly declared that Westminster's time is coming to an end. The Prime Minister, Andy Burnham, has cancelled engagements today and tomorrow following the death of his father, Roy, who was suffering from Alzheimer's. He'd been due to host business leaders in Number 10 this afternoon. There's calls for a cap on political donations following two £36 million donations from crypto billionaires to Reform UK. Reform UK says the money donated will be used to fund its preparation for office. And Oasis have announced a huge tour next year with dates across the UK, Europe and the United States.
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1: Outbreaks of rain moving across the north and west this evening. Cloudy skies in the south and east where it is drier and staying warm. Lows of 13 degrees Celsius.

Sister Sledge with that masterful chic production that is Thinking of You, getting the second hour of this week's edition of Give Me Back My 70s up and running on the Ultimate Radio Broadcasting Platform. I am Jim Pemberton. Here's London Calling from The Clash.

It is Pink Floyd from The Wall. That's another Brick in the Wall Part 2 from Ultimate Radio, the station that always lets you eat your pudding, whether you've eaten your meat or not. I am Jim Pemberton. We continue on with Peebo Bryson and Feel the Fire.

That is a killer. Al Green, Take Me to the River on the Give Me Back My 70s show, playing the rock, pop, soul, and other stuff from the 70s. Here's Status Quo. This is Whatever You Want.

0: Give Me Back My 70s presents the Elton Album Cut of the Week. 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
1: Radio. This week I am sneaking one in from the 1980 album 21 at 33. 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

That's Chili covering the Yardbirds for your love on the Give Me Back My 70s Go Round in Sound with Mr. Pemberton at the microphone. He was ready for love. This is Mott the Hoople.

The Who from 1975 and the Who by Numbers album Squeezebox on Give Me Back My 70s. 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
1: Angela Rayner has warned about the impact on workers if Reform UK was ever elected to government. Speaking at the TUC Congress in Brighton, she said Labour is the only working party.
2: Nigel Farage's sugar daddies made their money in crypto, but there's nothing cryptic about their motives. They know full well that a Reform government will act in their interests.
1: This comes after two £36 billion donations were given to the party, who say the money donated will be used to fund its preparation for office and that the men wanted nothing in return. The Prime Minister, Andy Burnham, has cancelled engagements today and tomorrow following the death of his father, Roy. Burnham had spoken about his father suffering from Alzheimer's and had been due to host business leaders in Number 10 this afternoon. Pupils will face their first new school food standard for more than a decade. It's part of a sweeping overhaul designed to tackle childhood obesity and tooth decay. And Oasis are returning to the stage with a 38-show world tour. The tour starts in Glasgow in May.
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1: This evening we'll see outbreaks of rain moving across the north and west, drier in the south and east with cloudy sky, staying warm, lows of 13 degrees Celsius.

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Last Dance, Donna Summer from 1978 on Give Me Back My 70s, where it's time for our 70s Undercover Spotlight. This is where we play a non-70s cover version of a 70s hit. In this case, a song that was originally a hit in 1975 for Eric Carmen, redone and a hit all over again by Celine Dion. This is from the Falling Into You album. It's All By Myself on Give Me Back My 70s. When I

That is a tune from the Discovery album out of 1979, the Electric Light Orchestra, Midnight Blue, on the Get Me Back by 70s program from Ultimate Radio. Here is a very cool Beach Boys tune. This is from the Surf's Up album out of 1971, Long Promised Road.

0: Should we do something else for a while then come back if we want? Or leave the
1: Snakes and Ladders?
0: Yeah. Second clap.

0: was all right sound to me. It sounded wonderful, as good.
1: Yeah, listen to it. Yeah, it sounded beautiful out here.
2: The last two, sort of.
0: The last one was better for me.
2: I think it was for me too. I didn't get quite the words I had written here though.

0: all right.
1: I love you.
2: That is take 28 of Let It Be from the Beatles. That is a track that was one of the extras that you get on the remastered and expanded 5-CD take on the Let It Be album. It's Jim Pemberton on the Give Me Back My 70s show from Ultimate Radio. DJ is up at the top of the hour with Songs from the Attic. 3 hours of great rock and roll, so stay tuned for that. Meanwhile, it's David Bowie. Here's All the Mad Men.

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2: Angela Rayner has warned about the impact on workers if Reform UK was ever elected to government. It comes after two £36 billion donations were given to the party, which they say wasn't for anything in return. She says workers should be cautious.
3: Now, when these Reform donors say they want nothing, they mean it. No workers' rights, no renters' rights, no social protections, no safety net, no regulation.
2: A man in his 60s has admitted to drugging and sexually assaulting his wife without her knowledge over a 20-year period. Earlier this year, the man pleaded guilty to various sexual offences between 2022 and 2025. Today, he admitted to similar offences dating back to 2004. Schools in England will be cutting down on desserts and deep-fried foods as part of the first new school food standards in over a decade. They'll also be expected to publish their menus and food policies online. And Oasis have announced a huge tour next year with dates across the UK, Europe and the United States.
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2: This evening we'll see outbreaks of rain moving across the north and west, drier in the south and east with cloudy sky, staying warm, lows of 13 degrees Celsius.
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11: Okay.
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18: Here's something, Rich. 13 bathrooms in this place, I threw up in the coat closet.

evening, everybody, and welcome up into the attic. And what a great lead-in, Metal Guru, man. I love it. All right. That's good. Welcome up to the attic, and thanks to Jim. He'll be back tomorrow, actually, for Triple Play Tuesdays. So check that out from 10 to 1. There you go. That's when he's on. All right. What have I got? I got a bunch of Beanbag Spotlights featuring the music of Muse in the official one in the second hour. We'll do one from Guns N' Roses also. They released a pair of albums on the same day, Use Your Illusions 1 and 2. So we'll do a Beanbag thing around that. And Kiss released a bunch of albums this week. I settled on 3, so we'll do a triple play of the music of Kiss in the 80s in the last hour. And the ultimate album side this week is a 30th anniversary for Tool's second album, Enema, and we'll play some tracks from that at the top of the second hour. So why don't we get this thing started with our first Beanbag Spotlight. Guns N' Roses released the Use Your Illusion 2, one and 2, the pair there on the same day. And so let's do a few tracks, a couple from each one of them. Start off with November Rain. It's Ultimate Radio, and you're up in the attic.

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1: What we've got here is failure to communicate. Some men you just can't reach. So you get what we had here last week, which is the way he wants it. Well, he gets it.

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1: Nothing.
2: That is a bunch of songs there from Use Your Illusion 1 and 2. Civil Wars right there before that. You Could Be Mine. That was from Use Your Illusion 2. From Use Your Illusion 1, we had Tust and Bones, and we started out with November Rain. So there you go. We got music coming up besides the ultimate album side of Tool, the Enema album. We'll dive into that. We got a couple more Beanbag Spotlights. We got The Muse coming up in the second hour. Kiss, a triple play there from them. They released like four albums this week, but we're only going to focus on three of them. And other than that, there's music in there from Pearl Jam and Triumph and Pink Floyd even. So hang out. This one from the NOLA album, Down. They released this week, and the big hit off of that one was Stone to Crow. I love this. It's Ultimate Radio, the what is it? Songs from the Attic program.

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4: Can I say kick ass, please, management?
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5: And then sometimes I switch it up like, no,
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7: These are songs from the attic.

Is a Disturb from the Believe album, and let me adjust that there, and Awaken from that album. Wait, that's not good either. Good evening to Carrie, who's tuned in. Says she's a little late, but I'm like, better late than never, right? So, you know, that's cool. We got Tool as the Ultimate Album Side, their second album, Anima, so we'll do some tracks from that. Muse is the official Beanbag Spotlight in the second hour, and then we got a triple play from Kiss, because they released a bunch of... Kiss released a bunch of albums this week. Besides the three that we're going to focus on, there was another one that they released. Plus, they all released their debut solo albums in 1978. They were all released this week in 1978. So, we might do a foreplay of that when, you know, when an anniversary comes around. Maybe in a couple of years, if I'm still doing this. So, anyway, so that's pretty much what we got going on. We got other than that, we got some music from Pearl Jam. We got stuff from Triumph and Pink Floyd's in there, and Skunk and Nancy, all kinds of stuff. So here's we'll go a little old school here, back to the 80s from their 1983 album. I just had a look at it. Breaking the Chains, and from that one we'll do Stuck in the Middle. Ultimate Radio, and You're Up in the Attic.

Title track from the Megadeth album, Peace Sells, But Who's Buying, from 1986. They released that this week. And before that, from the Breaking the Chains album, Dokken, and Middle of Love from 1983. So some, hair metal? Hair metal of the 80s? Dokken was a great band. I liked them. You know, they had like two really strong albums. That one, actually, they released two albums this week. This one and the Tooth and Nail album. And I've done those as a pair at some point, you know, in the history of the show. And there was other things to pair up. So, and yeah, there was quite a few things, actually. You know, a couple of bands had more than one album this week. So that we didn't even touch on. On Wednesday, the Golden Years there with Ian. Of course, Saturday he announced that he's going to take a little bit of a hiatus from the Saturday show, but he's still you know, doing radio stuff, and he'll be doing a Golden Years this Wednesday, featuring the years 83, 93, and 2003, and he'll play some tracks from that, plus, you know, maybe some news events and you know, tidbits of what, you know, was going on in that year. Plus, he'll do a top five from either a U.S. or a U.K. Chart to wrap up each hour. So that's Wednesday, right after the morning show with Mandy, and that's from 10 to 1. Ian's show, not Mandy. Mandy's on from 7 to 10. Anyway, well, let's get into this one, and then we'll get into the news, and on the other side of that, our ultimate album side, Tool's Enema album, released this week in 1996. 30 years. Can you imagine? That's been out 30 years. Carrie, does that make you feel old? It certainly makes me feel old. It's Hemorrhage in My Hands, Fuel. They released this week in 2000, even.

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1: Angela Rayner has warned about the impact on workers if Reform UK was ever elected to government. She says Labour is the only working party.
2: Nigel Farage's sugar daddies made their money in crypto, but there's nothing cryptic about their motives. They know full well that a Reform government will act in their interests.
1: It comes after two £36 billion donations were given to the party. Andy Burnham has welcomed the new focus on the dangers AI could pose to the world from the industry leaders developing the new technology. The Prime Minister thinks it is a good thing that leading AI figures are publicly speaking about the risks from the technology to global security. A man in his 60s has admitted to drugging and sexually assaulting his wife without her knowledge over a 20-year period. The man pleaded guilty to various offences against her earlier this year. Today, he admitted to similar offences dating back to 2004. And costume designer Bob Mackie has died aged 87, which was announced in a statement on his personal Instagram account.
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1: This evening we'll see outbreaks of rain moving across the north and west, drier in the south and east with cloudy sky, staying warm, lows of 13 degrees Celsius.
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That's from Pearl Jam's second album, Versus, released this week in 1993. And that one apparently it broke some kind of record. It sold like a phenomenal amount of records in the first week out, and it held that record for the next 5 years until another album came out and broke the record. I guess I don't have the details. Just gave me that bit of information. So there you go. Here we are, the second hour. Ultimate Album Side is right before us, and this week it is a 30-year-old album. And I just realized, you know, it's like, yikes, wow, that is a long time ago. But it's a great album. It's Tool's second album. There you go, second album again. Released this week in 1996, called Anima. And so we'll do a few tracks from that, and we'll call that an Ultimate Album Side. Start off with the what do you call it, the title track, Anima. It's Ultimate Radio. You're up in the attic.

There it is, our ultimate album side, Tool's Enema, produced by the band and a fellow named David Bottrill. And so there you go. So we heard their H. Before that, Jimmy, Stinkfist in the middle there, 46-2, is that what it is? Shoot, I lost it. 46-2, there you go. And we start out with the title track, Enema, from them. And that's a great album. I was telling Carrie and I were talking again, and how, you know, great they are. And it's like almost it's disgusting how tight they are. It's amazing. I was sitting here, wow, they are so tight, and yet they got such a, you know, great, you know, really funky groove to them. It's a, you know, I don't know, I love it, you know. Great band. So hopefully we'll have some more ultimate album size from Tool as you know, as life progresses. I don't know what that means. All right, let's get into this one here. Live, the band, they released an album called Five, just the Roman numeral five, you know, V. And from that one, the big hit, Simple Creed. It's All About Radio, and you're up in the attic.

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2: And Liz Markfield in here. Now, people always tell me that Wednesdays are the worst day of the week, but I say that's rubbish because from 7 o'clock I'm on the radio and that's generally a good thing. That's what I say anyway. It's a show which is packed with features like the jukebox from 7 o'clock. There's the full length at 8:30 and the ones after the ones at 9 o'clock. There's loads of other stuff going on. There's always some ranting and general mucking about going on as well. You can get involved in the show by sending me a tweet at MarkFOnAir if you like Twitter. If you don't, send me an email to mark@ultimateradio.co.uk and join me from 7 o'clock every Wednesday. We'll have a laugh, shall we?
3: And this week, Mark is featuring a really, really old album from 1981, Altered Image. Happy birthday from them. Also, he's got the Stranglers in session, plus a demo version of a George Harrison classic. The full length comes to us from David Bowie. The years ending in five. Those are high entries there, ending in the years in five. With five, rather. Paul Roberts' Forgotten Tune. You can't unhear this, and apparently there's plenty to talk about. So check out Mark this Wednesday from 7 to 10. He ought to be illegal.
4: You like Led Zeppelin?
5: Yeah. You like Led Zeppelin?
4: Oh, yeah, they were a great band.
5: I bet you never even heard of Led Zeppelin. You're probably one of them grown-ups. They just say they like really cool bands just to get close to little punks like me.
4: Well, I think we've covered just about everything.
5: What were the names of the first four albums, Miss Groovy?
4: Well, the first Led Zeppelin albums were called 1, 2, and 3. The fourth, which is actually untitled, is generally referred to as 4.
0: These are Songs from the Attic.

is that? The Flaming Lips, that's what that is, from an album called Clouds Taste Metallic from 1995, and from that one, Brainville. From that's a kind of an odd kind of thing. I was kind of digging on that a little bit, you know, on the weirdness of it a little bit. That's one of those bands that had another album out this week that we could have done a Beanbag Spotlight with. I think, you know, with all the things I didn't use, we could have probably done an hour's worth of Beanbag Spotlight stuff, you know, like a two for Tuesday almost. Yikes. So, but we'll avoid that at all costs, because, you know, that's one of those radio cliche things that I try to stay away from. he said somewhat sarcastically. Anyway, at the top of the hour, we got still more great music. So going back more into the classics a little bit, hit 1975 for a couple of ditties. We got Pink Floyd. They released Wish You Were Here this week, so we'll play something from that. What else? We got some 90s Ozzy coming up. And a triple play of Kiss. They released a bunch of stuff this week, and we'll just focus on the three releases, because I think, you know, the three is more than enough from Kiss in one evening. And and other than that, I guess we got the official Beanbag Spotlight thing is shining down right here on Muse. They released two albums this week. So as I find it, there it is. From the 2003 album called Absolution, a little ditty called Time Is Running Out. Ultimate Radio, you're up in the attic.

That kind of has a Doctor Who vibes with the theme song of me, like the, you know, the, a little bit there. From the album Resistance, The Uprising, released that in 2009 this week. And before that, we had Time Is Running Out from the Absolution album, and they released that in 2003. So a couple of good records. I like them. They're good. I have to get into them a little bit more. I know Mandy's into them, and Teresa, you know, dig them a lot. So I got to be paying a little bit more attention. So there you go. At the top of the hour, we'll get into the you know, get into the news, and one more hour of this. But at 10 o'clock, Holly kicks in for a time. Mm-hmm. Our fabulous automated DJ playing the tunes all through the night for all you insomniacs. And Mandy will be here from 7 to 10, bright and early. And she'll have all her usual features, and including the song of the week, which is a good one this week, actually, from... what was it? Some Nothing But Thieves. It's the latest single there. So that'll be from 7 to 10. 10 to 1. Jim is here with Triple Play Tuesdays, a collection of all your favorite artists. Three tracks from each one of those through the morning. Denise, I believe, is back with... with the Tuesday afternoon show from 1 to 4. And then Mandy is back on the radio with all things rock and indie. And she's doing that from... shoot, things moved around now. I think she's doing it from 7 to 10. And then you got the Dispatch from 10 to midnight, I believe. Is Adam still even on the station? I don't even know. But anyway, if all that is true, then that's what's happening tomorrow. So just be watching the WhatsApp chat thing, and also on Facebook. I guess it gets posted there someplace. I have no idea how Facebook works. I'm an old man. From the album Paranoid and Sunburned, it's Skunk and Nancy, Ultimate Radio.

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1: Angela Rayner has warned about the impact on workers if Reform UK was ever elected to government. It comes after two £36 billion donations were given to the party, which they say wasn't for anything in return. Speaking at the TUC Congress in Brighton, she says workers should be cautious.
2: When these Reform donors say they want nothing, they mean it. No workers' rights, no renters' rights, no social protections, no safety net, no regulation.
1: Andy Burnham has welcomed the new focus on the dangers AI could pose to the world from the industry leaders developing the new technology. The Prime Minister thinks it is a good thing that leading AI figures are publicly speaking about the risks. A man in his 60s has admitted to drugging and sexually assaulting his wife without her knowledge over a 20-year period. Earlier this year, he pleaded guilty to various sexual offences. Today, he admitted to similar offences dating back to 2004. And the upcoming London revival of Sunday in the Park with George has been cancelled following the withdrawal of stars Ariana Grande and Jonathan Bailey.
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1: Showery outbreaks in the south on Tuesday, sun and showers in the north, humid but turning fresher for everyone by the evening, highs of 21 degrees Celsius.
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That's a band called Switchfoot, and we are one tonight from an album called Nothing Sound, released in 2005. It says here they're a Christian rock band, but I don't know. It sounded right, you know. I don't know. Doesn't mean it's bad music, I guess. But I was kind of liking that. All right, we're into the third hour, and got some triple play of Kiss, 80s Kiss, from three albums they released this week, from 83 to 85 to 87. So, we'll leapfrog there. What else have we got? Oh, we got a nice one from Pink Floyd there, because they released Wish You Were Here this week. So we'll get into a set of three tracks here from some classic rock from a great band out of Canada, a power trio, and it's not Rush, no, it's the other one, Triumph, from the album Allied Forces, Fight the Good Fight. It's a good one here. Television Radio, you're up in the attic.

go from the album Wish You Were Here, Pink Floyd. They released that this week in 1975. And I remember an older cousin of mine went to see them when they came to New York, and they said they initially did the whole Wish You Were Here album. Took an intermission break for about 20 minutes and came back and did the whole Dark Side of the Moon, and it was like, it was amazing. It's like, wow, it's like, you know, sometimes the shows you wish you'd seen, that's certainly one I wish I had seen. Before that, the Scorpions from also from 1975. Where'd it go? Life's Like a River from the album Trance from 1975. And we started out with Fight the Good Fight from Triumph from the album Allied Forces. They released that this week in 1981, and still sounding good. The other power trio from Canada, not Rush, Triumph. We got a triple play from what do you call it? Kiss, featuring their Kiss in the 80s. So three albums from 83, 85, and 87. So we'll do a track from each one of those. Plus, Maiden returns with a Perfect Circle, also in the next set, and we'll wrap it up with some 90s Ozzy and from the No More Tears album. Where am I here? Here's one from Social Distortion.

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0: A young person might come up to you. Actually, as I was pointing out last week, it's as likely to be a middle-aged person as a young person with Harry Styles might come up to you and go, God, well, I do like the new Harry Styles single. I don't want you to be looking blank, going, I've never heard it. I want you to be able to offer an opinion.
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From the 2003 album 13th Step, that's A Perfect Circle. And we're going to go blue and blue from that one. As we get close to the top of the hour, got a few more things to play, like this triple play from Kiss there. That should be interesting, I guess. If you're around on Wednesday from 4 to 7, we'll be going down the upside, me and Linda, and we'll have some topical stories to talk about, theoretically, and you know, whatever else might be going on. You know, I don't know. You know, today was a beautiful day, and you know, but you know, weather, you know, temperatures were down in like the mid 70s, you know, at its highest, which was, you know, really nice. But it just was made me kind of feel sad, because like it's like shorts weather is like, you know, rapidly, you know, disappearing. And you know, I was out there, you know, this afternoon a little bit, you know, catching a couple of rays. And it was a little breezy, you know, so it was a little chilly, you know, more than I would have liked. And I was like, oh, that's kind of, you know, it's a beautiful day, but it's getting cooler. Anyway, let's do three from Kiss and Crazy, Crazy Nights to kick it off. No, actually, we'll kick it off with Lick It Up. Title

Yes, it's a crazy, crazy, crazy night. That's Kiss, their title track from Crazy Nights from 1987. Before that, from the album called Asylum, and Tears Are Falling from that one. I kind of vaguely remember that one. And before that, Lick It Up, title track from the 1983 album. I believe that's the first one with them, like, not in makeup anymore. So they kind of spent 10 years in makeup and 10 years out, and then they went back in, but we all knew who they were by then. So there you go. I remember one time there was this radio guy, Ron Bennington, who said, you know, if Kiss ever gets into the Rock and Roll Hall of Fame, they might as well induct all the other cartoon bands like the Archies and Josie and the Pussycats and the Way Outs. And Banana Splits while they're at it. So, you know, joke's on him, I guess, because in 2014, Kiss did get inducted into the Rock and Roll Hall of Fame. So they're in there with the likes of LL Cool J and other rockers. So there you go. That wraps up the show. I will be back on the radio on Wednesday with Linda for Down the Upside. We'll have some stuff to talk about, I guess. We'll some topical. I don't know. We'll see. Some good tunes and some back and forth with everybody, hopefully. So join us from 4 to 7. Right before Mark Fielding does the Mark Fielding show. And also on Wednesday, Ian is here with a Golden Years, and he's looking at 1983, 1993, and 2003. And he'll be doing that right after the morning show with Mandy. She does that from 7 to 10, but Ian will be doing the Golden Years from 10 to 1 on Wednesday. So I will leave you with this last one from Ozzy. It's 1990s Ozzy. Shoot, as soon as I find it, it moved. It ran away from me. Ozzy's run away from me. We'll do the title track from his No More Tears album to wrap up the show. And have yourselves a great evening, and I'll see you on Wednesday. Bye-bye, everybody. Cannibal.

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1: I'm gonna leave a fart trapped in here. 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
1: Angela Rayner has warned about the impact on workers if Reform UK was ever elected to government. She says Labour is the only working party.
2: Nigel Farage's sugar daddies made their money in crypto, but there's nothing cryptic about their motives. They know full well that a Reform government will act in their interests.
1: It comes after £36 billion donations were given to Reform UK. The party says the money donated will be used to fund its preparation for office and that the men wanted nothing in return. Prime Minister Andy Burnham has cancelled engagements today and tomorrow following the death of his father Roy, who was suffering from Alzheimer's. He'd been due to host business leaders in Number 10 this afternoon. And pupils will face their first new school food standards for more than a decade, cutting down on sugary drinks and fatty foods. And the upcoming London revival of Sunday in the Park with George has been cancelled following the withdrawal of stars Ariana Grande and Jonathan Bailey.
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1: Showery outbreaks in the south on Tuesday, sun and showers in the north, humid but turning fresher for everyone by the evening, highs of 21 degrees Celsius.
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1: A young person might come up to you. Actually, as I was pointing out last week, it's as likely to be a middle-aged person as a young person with Harry Styles. Might come up to you and go, God, well, I do like the new Harry Styles single. I don't want you to be looking blank, going, I've never heard it. I want you to be able to offer an opinion.
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1: Angela Rayner has warned about the impact on workers if Reform UK was ever elected to government. It comes after two £36 billion donations were given to the party, which they say wasn't for anything in return. Speaking at the TUC Congress in Brighton, she says workers should be cautious.
2: When these Reform donors say they want nothing, they mean it. No workers' rights, no renters' rights, no social protections, no safety net, no regulation.
1: The Prime Minister, Andy Burnham, has cancelled engagements today and tomorrow following the death of his father, Roy, who was suffering from Alzheimer's. He'd been due to host business leaders in Number 10 this afternoon. In honour of Dolly Parton, the Dollywood Foundation UK has announced an annual fundraising Give Like Dolly Day. On September 25th, people will be encouraged to donate to the Imagination Library, a programme that gives children under five free books. And Oasis are returning to the stage with a 38-show world tour. With dates across the UK, Europe and the United States, the tour starts in Glasgow in May.
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1: Showery outbreaks in the south on Tuesday, sun and showers in the north, humid but turning fresher for everyone by the evening, highs of 21 degrees Celsius.
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1: Angela Rayner has warned about the impact on workers if Reform UK was ever elected to government. Speaking at the TUC Congress in Brighton, she says Labour is the only working party.
2: Nigel Farage's sugar daddies made their money in crypto, but there's nothing cryptic about their motives. They know full well that a Reform government will act in their interests.
1: It comes after two £36 billion donations were given to Reform UK. The party says the money donated is used to prepare for office and that the men wanted nothing in return. Prime Minister Andy Burnham cancelled engagements yesterday and today following the death of his father, Roy. He'd been due to host business leaders in Number 10 yesterday afternoon. And the Dollywood Foundation UK has announced an annual fundraising Give Like Dolly Day taking place on September 25th each year, encouraging people to give directly to her programme, The Imagination Library. And Oasis have announced a huge tour next year with dates across the UK, Europe and the United States.
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1: Showery outbreaks in the south on Tuesday, sun and showers in the north, humid but turning fresher for everyone by the evening, highs of 21 degrees Celsius.
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